0: yawa chini chini unu tumi makrona.
1: Okay.
0: O bua radio program ni bu sendia. No aka hawa opese ade opese anya wo homa. 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
1: Okay.
0: E chiri chiri pa.
1: And for crowd ubet mama and the details abana wo
0: release yes.
1: Ama no.
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0: Okay. Okay. Nyina. E no ye wo wo chiri chiri.
1: No, o testimony.
0: Na nyanka obeti manim.
1: Na wo ye no ho adwuma.
0: Kofi me solve e how e wo phone so.
1: Say doctor untimi doctor untimi for do ma wo phone so.
0: Aje de owa e chiri chiri chiri chiri no ha.
1: Okay. And you know, I'm sending details about what we did in Stanama.
0: What a radio program.
1: Program no? Okay.
0: So okay. I just say, over to your one more, Krana. Okay. Over to your one more.
1: Okay.
0: Let me sit down.
1: Okay.
0: Now, do that of a BB, I'm a reading BBR.
1: Okay.
0: I buy you and I also have a catcher.
1: Okay.
0: So I just say,
1: okay.
0: Enti, maintenance watch Nanopa. I want
1: La Paz, okay.
0: Udo La Paz, your phone number is 0247.
1: 0247.
0: 49.
1: 69.
0: 69. 07.
1: 07.
0: Ufre voda na ama.
1: Okay.
0: Frem tiye no.
1: Tiye no.
0: Minumu no.
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0: Ebi aye network. 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
1: 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It is wobi pe contract wa bemu. Se ama no ne. Eno so uye huwe juma.
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1: Papa ni na so uye huwe juma.
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1: Good no.
0: Eh yes, soon sumuna, ye be introduce you above one ye be introduce the amount.
1: Good no.
0: Obi, yes, obi good, too good. No. Ye be introduce angels to the amount.
1: Okay.
0: Soon papa. And nona ye be yang one mamre ye yamon. Obedu a chi. Good wa ube tuno.
1: E was asin so.
0: Mina makachero. Che obi be farm de me call. We will a few crazy. Obi be farm baby omutu akwatia. Very good.
1: Okay.
0: Obi be farm ko akwatia.
1: Okay.
0: Akwatia, man, okay. Your friend Mr. Frimpong, but farm a
1: okay.
0: A pass a sick as pa.
1: Okay.
0: I say, man, no, your diamond.
1: Okay.
0: And a quatas as so be too good.
1: Okay.
0: It's a farm of Kohonia quas as an
1: okay.
0: Yeah, yeah, BBA was a BBA, and I was set to 20 years, yeah, yeah, yeah, directions in Nina.
1: Okay.
0: May and four corners, aha, aha, aha, aha.
1: Okay.
0: Because, what could too good to Penwenyashi? May I demand you are soful, but too good to cut your man, you be papa. I know sisters got a shame with the brain.
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1: okay
0: o two coin
1: mhm we didn't start na chire
0: we didn't start na chire
2: okay. Okay. Happy FM 98.9
1: okay
0: omo no mko enyo makwa yale yale obi so buy more we didn't start na account to e na beje no
1: beje no okay
0: me catch na say bo sin akro onko pe no funtu
1: onko na say specific country yes we ko we be say ko US ana ko Canada ana ko ha
0: wodi e on free crowe so onya me kachire Abraham se free waja ne wona fie na kwasa se
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0: me kire so bi be bia phone na tum
1: me ye bia phone na
0: tum na e takra me focus
1: okay
0: me focus
1: okay
0: enka me focus but me ma direction o kena
1: okay
0: oba bo radio program 200 cities
1: okay
0: ensu o talk ra na fa mu bra
1: okay
0: ensu o talk en from efa woni abra obeba
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0: woni abra beba o
1: eh eh
0: hwe ebra me pe adom
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0: Ma me se wa mo woni.
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1: Okay.
0: Would you go on say, Makuma? Would you go jolly brandy? Bra.
1: Would be you, Nashakuna?
0: Mean said to jolly. Me had to go and fuck off you,
1: Bushel Dramano.
0: Be on her,
1: but beanie panel.
0: So what's your say?
1: Okay.
0: Sister Bibam and Channel Jumakuni, a Jumana Swagana Hapa, a supa.
1: Okay.
0: A supa, or call yan, your man position can see.
1: Hmm.
0: Okay, if you be any brain, a Jumaway, you cry your hands, Hannah Oba.
1: Hey.
0: No, we feel so much to me at the group.
1: Mm-hmm.
0: Because no, my any man would you jolly.
1: Okay.
0: My year, I did the amount to say,
1: what pino.
0: My year, I did
2: the amount. Happy FM 98.9.
1: Okay.
0: Coffee? Many a soon swag man, I mean, mamma, so what's not say? What's not? Solitude and Amobra, what's all your name?
1: Okay.
0: Solitude and Amobra, and then I see so, and then I see so fine.
1: Dear me, Pell, on himself, and Chiatuano, and 24/7 days.
0: Oh, I'm what, 7 days.
1: Okay.
0: Mimi. 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
0: ma never tell me obi obo adanse ya bet se radio so adanse bia no mi da ya minji ni
1: okay
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1: na wo di adanse ya
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1: okay
0: obi bet se radio so no se nkom me pa so free free fa eya za o
1: m
0: woni ni pa na se se ho me nya sa mi me yes sir. Me pacho
1: program was ye near to re nya zan program
0: me who say oh mame eyi enu jina say say ah wo dem ho na afidio so ye be sangom
1: dabi dabi dabi
0: eya zan me me yes
1: sir wo na say nkom chen
0: me hu ade papa
1: wo na wadi chen
0: me hu ade papa
2: obi wo bo ni mo kan 98.9
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1: Say no to change. 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
0: Me pass out. 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And I say me pass out. Me nyasa. What do you bra?
1: Na wo for dance. 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
0: Beso she. 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
1: A consultation 101.
0: Eye ya me ba o. 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
1: Okay.
0: Ewe ya see sum sum. Who person would die? You do sunsum some day.
1: What can I say? Because only people in Timini you do sunsum some.
0: What Timini you come here sunsum some ho? So what say you at now? Now they are my suffering nada.
1: Wow.
0: My suffering nada. Me suffer say. Me suffer say.
1: Now can I say? Because men for who do suffer say now my
0: man. Oh suffer say. Can't you know who draws me back up? Or Baba so draws me back up and no crotchet.
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0: Who draws budget? Once the bear my box at it, Miss Officer say. Share. Coffee?
1: Papa.
0: Obi to me show be anyone watching the baby. Nankadi and Tina will be to me know about that. Who will sit down, man? Edia Bentia. Annie Oban and Yaban need to be bang one air deck. The young one air deck.
1: And your qua.
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1: And your qua.
0: Edia and Tina want to bear my bread. Only bear my bread. One in a bread. One in a bread. Not a sukon macolabia general. What to go? I say, Miss Officer say. You are
1: papa?
0: Dancing palogo.
1: You mean phone number, papa?
0: Number is 0247.
1: 0247.
0: 49.
1: 49.
0: 69. 69. 07. 07. Ofre, MTN, Flevoda. 0247.
1: Okay.
0: 49. 69.
1: Okay.
0: 07.
1: Okay.
0: My name is Fakosono. Hello? Hello? Hello? Hello?
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0: Any amount call you, Bomadi Abra? Meshwedding. Hello? Hello? Oh, Fred Vodanama, Fred MTN. 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Hello.
3: Hello, Papa. Good evening.
0: Good evening. At the same time,
3: but you're my home.
0: Yamiadum, then I'll cosso.
3: Banny Mamma said, I need
0: what's up, Bomadia? But 12, we are 12, my dear Chia, you're Bomadia. Name check your stamina. I'm had a crook or say, Bay in the yes, sir. May I never the amount? Why?
3: But
0: you sure, my friend, who do that pass one after why? Number no A is 0247 49.
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0: 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0244 0244 0244 0244 0244 0244 0244 0244 0244 0244 0244 0244 0244 0244 0244 0244 0244 0244 0244 0244 0244 0244 0244 0244 0244 0244 0244 0244 0244 0244 0244 0244 0244 0244 0244 0244 0244 0244 0244 0244 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
1: 0247 0247 49 49 69 69 07.
0: Hello. That's the same, mommy. And then they're going to
4: hello. Hello.
0: Hello.
4: Yeah, I'm
0: here. I'm here.
4: I'm here.
0: Hello. Hello. Good evening. That's the same. What's up, my dear brother? The engine should move for my wife. Send the partner here.
1: Only about 20 for 7 days.
0: My mouth 7 days. Nasha, dear.
1: Okay.
0: And me see my mouth 7 days.
1: And chat war.
0: And cross was a media. A sumine. And you're sumine.
1: Obi friend, you know, being in a home.
0: Yes. And to watch Nanopa.
1: Okay.
0: Metanase.
1: Okay.
0: And one on song.
1: Okay.
0: Namatanase.
1: Okay.
0: Namapon. And we are 1 o'clock.
1: Okay.
0: And now 12 1 mapon.
1: Okay, I don't see
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0: Hello?
5: Hello, good evening.
0: Yes, sir. I don't know
5: what you're saying.
0: What's up, 0 2 0 0 2 0 8 8 8 8 9 9 9 8 8 4 8 8 4 0 2 0 0 2 0 8 8 8 8 9 9 9 8 8 4 8 8 4 okay 0 2 0 0 2 0 8 8 8 8 9 9 9 8 8 4 8 8 4 and MT0 0 2 4 7
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0: Hello.
5: Hello.
0: Yes, sir.
5: Good evening.
0: Good evening.
5: But you're telling me.
0: Meet you. What for free?
5: Pacho, my very old person.
0: Meet you.
5: Pacho. I also who beat the so or no to challenge or no to challenge. Challenge there.
0: 0 2 0 0 2 0 8 8 8 8 8 8 8 8 8 8 8 8 8 8 8 8 8 8 8 8 8 8 8 8 8 8 8 8 8 8 8 8 8 8 8 8 8 8 8 8 8 8 8 8 8 8 8 8 8 8 8 8 8 8 8 8 8 8 8 8 8 8 8 8 8 8 8 8 8 8 8 8 8 8 8 8 8 8 8 8 8 8 8 8 8 8 8 8 8 8 8 8 8 8 8 8 8 8 8 8 8 8 8 8 8 8 8 8 8 8 8 8 8 8 8 8 8 8 8 8 8 8 8 8 8 8 8 8 8 8 8 8 8 8 8 8 8 8 8 8 8 8 8 8 8 8 8 8 8 8 8 8 8 8 8 8 8 8 8 8 8 8 8 8 8 8 8 8 8 8 8 8 8 8 8 8 8 8 8 8 8 8 8 8 namuruntum 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
1: achi no ano de na ere na ema ne mesa no
0: muruntum eye ewuo so ada se muruntum eye
1: ewuo
0: se muruntum chichi obi a eye ewuo muruntum
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0: yes ewuo no ma wada namuruntum achi no wo so wada won tumi nkeka
1: no no pressa
0: won tumi nkeka no ho. And to a woman who na yes, on yale, on yashi, and swiding woo.
1: There's a home one in this idea.
0: Yes. Oh, buy a mawa dear. Now I'll call she. What's our demo?
1: Okay.
0: So soon, Subina, yes, papa. Obako,
1: we're Johnny.
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0: That's the
5: same master. 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
0: Okay.
5: But so you perceive, yeah, but the Papa Noka say na wakati na no, in tema again better the same you.
0: Nyame ya adumu a mofa direction na no aba why? Aye 0247 496907.
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0: The biana kai SSA. 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
1: SSA. Yes, bibiwum.
0: Yes. 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
1: Okay.
0: Ene niema. 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
1: Mhm. Would be cleansing car.
0: Yes, and to me say be a muta. Everyone, but you focus wagro.
1: Before the car need manager.
0: Yes.
1: Mm.
0: And in Tina,
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7: Hello.
0: Yes, mommy.
7: Good evening.
0: Good evening.
7: Patrick said, so we know you to challenge your baby on your demand.
0: Me pa chomiti yo.
7: Ya me nya problems bebe wo ho.
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1: okay
0: metna se aye sunsun adwuma
1: okay
0: yare da obi so
1: okay.
0: What the Ariana Chinchisa and to me, Finnish.
1: Okay.
0: Hello.
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0: Morning.
5: Yeah, I don't know that. Even a chance.
0: Metrasan of past 7, why? Number 12-1.
5: After Chinano, that may be even a chance.
0: Framework off air, who's my poem? No, no, framing. Near Cassano, once a while.
5: okay.
0: And who's my pony? A bonny, my friend, no offer me.
5: Okay, okay, but that's it.
0: Swan,
1: okay.
0: And in tea, oh, Tom, dear. I was say, at the end, I will turn it to protect him.
1: Oh, who bind?
0: Swan says, yeah,
1: okay.
0: Because you're toward the air, baby, any bound.
1: Any person sorry to you?
0: Yes. Obi kura tumi sabe bia wo ye wo ton ade ne hwanwea.
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1: a e too late no
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1: mm so no ska no the for
0: yes
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0: o friend kwaku menyi hwini e na wo sasase ase
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0: 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Who's my sorry? 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
1: A hand to mouth.
0: So what's
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0: o bi friend nya me no
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0: 7 days
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0: Yes.
1: Yes, I'm going to go to the house.
0: Eye kasa bebuo
1: yeah
0: obanyan

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0: You deserve. 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

0: enti wonye di fimo yen fibe mo nyame ne na ma yen suro every sun your team no also see no we ask what it what is it to tree every mo
1: happy fam what is it to say a bit to

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0: will be, that will be war. 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

Thank you, Jesus. 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

0: Jesus. 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
1: We want to honor your presence. 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

Zemetemangaba.

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this love to host you. Thank you for bringing us, oh Lord, from darkness into your marvelous light. Thank you for bringing our children, oh Lord, out of darkness into your marvelous light. Thank you, oh Lord, for crowning us with glory. What is man that you are so mindful of, oh Lord? The Son of

ourselves and be separated. 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
0: let the world know. 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That's who you are, Lord. No one is going to hold me back from giving you the praise that is due you, the worship that is due you. I honor you this morning, Abba. 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

0: again. 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My trust is in you. If David could trust you with a pebble, that would do justice to the one that was taunting the people of Israel, that God, I put my trust in you. Anything is possible with you, Lord. 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
1: My trust is singing. 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My trust is singing. 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My trust.

0: This morning when I was reading my Bible in the book of Deuteronomy, and God decides that he will remind the people about the things he has
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0: Expect them to make any idol in anything else, because those idols cannot see, they cannot hear. Their idols are made up of things that God himself created. Who can be compared unto him? Can I trust God? Yes. Can I put my life on the line, because he's trustworthy. The records have proven over every reasonable doubt that God alone is God.

0: been times in my life that I just sat there and I whispered. I whispered, Lord, can you do this? I didn't have to do a lot.
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0: But he still heard me. I'm not saying it's not important to pray for long hours. But you see, you have his attention 24/7. In moments when you have no strength, you have no ounce of strength to pray like you have always done. Just a whisper, you get his attention. Just a whisper, you still get his attention. Through the morning, I trust he's seeing me. You say you have many failures. Try God. Try him. You don't think you can do it. I pull them, put it in him. Put them all in his hands. Put those fears in his hands. Lord, I put them all in you. My trust is in you. Growing up, I always saw my dad stand
1: by the 98.9
0: of the Bible. And he would speak over us. And he would speak the word of God over us. After so many difficulties and challenges, one thing my dad said, Sandra, all I can do is entrust you to the one who gave you to me. And I can tell you on authority, my life is a testament that God is trustworthy. He can fail you. He's never going to ever fail you. He cannot. It's not in his nature. I can tell you with my life. Lord, so I put them all in you. My trust is in you. Yesterday, the Lord was just teaching me how to deal with anxiety, how to deal with fear. You think you cannot count on him? Every single thing about you, he knows. He understands.
1: Don't say that I can't talk to God.
0: No,

sins, your surrender. Open your mouth and speak to him. Our power belongs to God. If you have no idea, I want to remind you. I put them on. I was trying to run away. I was trying to run away from it. Like, I don't think I can face it. He said, yes, you will face it. I'm going to teach you how you will do it. And he teaches me exactly. Is he? Put your ignorance, you put it back in his hands. My trust is in you. Put your weakness and everything in his hands. My trust is in you.

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1: That's all I hear, man. I put the money in trust. Maybe that's the message. That's it. Put your trust in him. My trust is him. Oh, I put my trust in him.

0: You know what the devil does? He cripples you with fear. He cripples you with doubt. He makes you immobile with those traps. But you know, your safety is in saying that, no, I have someone.
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0: Listen and listen again. I said, David could trust that a pebble, one shot, will bring the giant down. No spear, no arrow, no javelin, just a pebble. And in one shot, that giant came falling. Do you know that perhaps

0: to faith. 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And watch. And watch. Me, when I look back, since I met Him, and as I'm still working with Him, look.
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0: Unless I probably don't want to enjoy the blessings of the Lord, but if I turn my back to God, if I turn my back to the past, Abba, I'm not trying to be too loud, or I can count on you. I want you to know that I trust you too much. The things I thought I could not do, I just had to put my trust in God. And I'm doing them. These were things I never thought I could do. But one day He says, can you trust me? Sandra, can you trust me? And that's why He's calling you today. Can you trust Him just a little? Just a little. Just try a little and put your trust in Him. I sit in an airplane and I'm doing 6 hours. And I'm like, God, I've not tried this 6 hours before. He says, can you trust me?
1: I sit in it and I see a baby
0: sleeping. And me, who have read my Bible, I'm afraid. Because I look at that baby. That baby has no idea where they are in the airspace. But somehow, that baby is asleep. Can you sleep and trust the Lord that you will arrive at your destination? I put them all in you, God. My trust. I put them all in you. My trust is. Sometimes He can put together 25 years in 1 year. Everything you have been struggling with for 10 years, 15, you put everything together in a year. That's God. I put them all in you. There's no delay with God, there's no denial with God. I can trust you. I can trust you.
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past 100. 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
0: 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Ibi ya wo 40 years. Because life begins at 40. Men dad I won't. Men dad I won't. If you are 30 years, Nyamia, you are doing when you're Juma Papa Bia Uriye. Men say, Siken Yanka say, life begins at 40. You have 10 years to make impactful life. Bible said, by wisdom a house is built. Mommy, every be a chemo, Papa, every be a chemo. We wasted so much resources. 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
0: 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What are you doing in 2026? What are you doing in 2026?
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0: Papa bi awuti mi okasa toto. 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
0: By wisdom, a house is built. 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And because of Facebook, because of social media, TikTok, ni ade, and it's in the public, ni ama public, I say. A day in Tina Yankopon, a body. On this, I say, a baby or a person with Giano, I just a woodish form, no wakataso, Udianya. I didn't know a person who cut with Giano, na a year, Giama Udino. 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
0: Obi pa sobabe, oba obi pe si we, oba bi pe. 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Ye came from Proverbs chapter 24 from verse 1. Say, see, I babu do verse 3 and 4. But I'm saying to verse 1 be or see, do not be envious of evil men. 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
2: Yeah, Joe. Oh, Nami, Ampara.
0: Oh, you who are yet that was your nanopay. And what did Miss Sessam at your foot name, the ending answer? Me and Timmy from Bobra. Then you probably at the demo of Rabum. You probably at the demo of Rabum. 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U be any mse uo Netherlands. Isani say, wunam Facebook uswa kasa. Who cares? Ni ube sure about you to generate more enemies. Na trust some mayeti asisi na Joseph eso die. 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
0: Proverbs chapter 24 from verse 1. 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Okwa kwa ware, okwa kwa your wedding. 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Na wari we are 5 years, 10 years. What's answer sa? What down for bi? What down for bi ring or shinti? Who person wudi ye competition ma ho? Nyami oyo na so se want to akwan ya wu nyami ye sida o asami sami dana sida nyami ye utie happy anobabosu mini DJ Willie the studio sir. Asami sami dana hese want to abrabo ye wo se se abrabo ye wo ndum to ni we try to compare 3 years from now. Now because you're so full of champion, kaye. 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And then me jump to any. 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This will be your song. 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Sikaya di pen mano. 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

0: 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Buy some one plot somewhere. Na eneso bi ka sanka isle go na sase e bedu over $1 million a anko bi ntimi njindi e bedu bi du ye no na sase ne den wuram e bedu bi du ye no na airport hills ne ye wuram enti koto sase bi wate by wisdom a house is built and by understanding its walls are established. 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She nipa edi wa mwa kwa tun soche ni o hao bibri mwa brabu mwa. 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
0: Wadu tutone namfo. And the thing that is a word over, what salary a 3,000 cities, what salary a 1,500, 2,000. And the thing that is a wish show one down for B. And the thing that is a wish show one down for me now, so do over. Echo school, kindergarten, primary school, year 6,000 Ghana cities. What is the value? What's the essence? Only we hear mother one up a bisobane say, I didn't plan it is a year BMB. In Colombia, and says, screw a walk on, but could be a 3,000 Ghana cities. Obey a day survival, obey a day abobra, a bra with salary, a 3,000 Ghana cities. Into the Biana finish start to pay, not a car, a do any more brabomo, untimim bobra. Cut your coat according to your cloth. Oyira can be beer, I was in here when I'm a nanfun in Ambanko. Who cares? Now, we need my uni papa, what down for any papa. And I was down for the bar, ne back school, on the moon, the only few of them. 98.9. I didn't think it's a water pressure, my home.

0: a pese ye tu fubi ebi a pese wo ke bibi di che eche obi nkran ebi a pese ye no bom pa ye e ye 0242017285 0242017285 you can call into the program
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0: yes I want to tune near me here de bi a bu bunyame for Proverbs 2 Corinthians chapter 10 verse 12. Or see, we do not dare classify or compare ourselves as some commend themselves. Those who compare and commend themselves with each other, they are not wise. Now, one more, what do one who compare? What do one who susu one who one yen yansa for? And we are there, Simuni, 2 Corinthians chapter 10, verse 12. Happy Anopabusu Ewo Happy 98.9 FM.
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0: So, Bibi Sonswana. So, Bibi Riruana. And then, Obebi Tien, Nindam Fubini, and Nindam Fubia, ye. Wadreni Afekupone, Ama, and Ne, Watoya Rimu, Watoya Jaman Bumu. It's an assortment of what to Tong Grofubinti. 0242017285 is the number to call. Nyumoji Agbo. This is Shimena who take ya and ne Adani Usu Adani Wadwendwen. A show so upo binina kasan su timinya. Yapuafre. Hello, good morning. When Timmy and Jenna saw, what you do, what you phone and Timmy and Jenna saw.
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2: Hello.
0: Yeah, good patrol low radio no my. Yes, low radio no my. Yes, wa.
2: Hello.
0: Good morning. With you. Patrol with you. Yes, sir. Ofra. Yes, sir. Ofra no low radio no amaye. And yes, I been your feedback. Nyamina we are session in Sao, and Tinia will be a Dinamiana Mochi. Obia Casa, when you crew warm and a damn for Baba Jinikulafin in Samo. Messi Debia, and Yentia, you do a briar dish from the noon to say, say a Bruno. I saw a Bruno Brennan once a Edin Lucia, a Brepomuno, Upi, a Wusuka with your son and Yanko Wayano. And it's a Bruno, what the Abana best chef from a Bepiano, ne PSA Abine. Ned in Wissia, Copium say, a Bruno Bestati Asso. Anope nyango ponchira ugsueti happy anoba busu ewo happy 98.9 FM.
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0: Nam fa won to tunkro fro ho. 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Ene papa bi tie mi a. We're deemed down for BHE and in your prayer sank who won down for when Tier Proverb chapter 24
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0: I say, do not be envious of evil men. And it will desire, say, or this uncle of Ninina Bayepe, and ne, when yes, yes, he cannot. What talk us, Ninina, Ninina, Sissy, one more. Nanso, and EGB anymore. isani se yitimi kachuru bise one ne ba enda yitimi kachuru bise one one bodamfo onkoda yitimi kachuru bise onkoda musie 7 days aden and also for be antone bua se ndi ne nemu antwe nyame frɛ ani nyame hyehyɛ ma na brabo ene wa kwa kwa to sofwe bi mu a ene wo nu ne ho na nyame frɛ wa wutimi bua nyame Zero two four two zero one seven two eight five. Hello, good morning. Mr. Sawufra, hello, radio. 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

0: and up a yam pie bony. 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
0: Sika, you're the top Brazilian hair, no? 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Hello, good morning. 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
0: 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Be pray no afraid. I know a person with you on radio anymore. 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
0: 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No, my cast it. 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So, dear Faka crack or two. Hello, good morning. Hello, good morning.
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0: 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Yeah, good morning.
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3: 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Good morning.
0: It's you. Mintimi fako bia bim Now, in Kakran Kakran, sir, when you be bound, also, no, what that is.
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0: ebi a bibi show so ebi a bibi yuyu bibi e uti a bibi yuyu mu ebi a pe nyame nipe bi ene na bompa ye upe futu ubi Mr. Number, we are the two channel. If studios are, you can call 0242017285. Mr. Kachira, Mr. Menso, Mankasa Metina Mifi, Nabom Paye, Nanyam Pai Bon Kuanke, Mr. Nipa, Yankupon Bo, was said Nessuo. And it's a member of your parliament, Nasi Amunya Shai. It will not work in Amewan's Genesis. The son also for Kacherewa, a young Kuntumpu. God work in partnership with men. So, we bomb Pi and Nasin Yame Emma with Biania. One Casanetes with the Tier Biana Neshawano, Yame Onfe Biana Neshawano. So, we bomb Pi and Nasin Yame or Dominus Wusifia. Yame on Bedefia, one out of the few, one out of the few, one And it's a dear be a wee be a no man, yame, dear tis or ye womo. Now on so, o dear tis a wee womo. Nanina et me a demo. In Sisina and our false balance is an abomination unto the Lord. It's a miss a fro. It's an acquisition at 7 o'clock. Now sorry, I started. My 9:30 to 10 near upon. Etu yensa fro ya sorry wo Pantaboko bi road utie mi wa Showman utie mi wo boy utie mi wo Questan utie mi wo Madina Adenta o Yarefa Oyibi etu yensa fro Baby, a friend at Bogba Junction, our Pantaboko B Road. The only kill for Iron Red Road dealership can see you know.
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0: Very nice, beautiful green and white building. 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Number to call is 0242017285. And I'm a DJ Willie and a year, Juma, it was studios and obey DJ Papa Pa Willie. 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
2: Charlie, he hold me down and I'll forever be grateful. 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Charlie, that be high for day. Happy you know that. Bro, soccer bet they do the most. Then my interface they catch me. 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
3: SoccerBet has all you need as a punter. 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It's a good thing you joined the fun side. Make the right choice today and enjoy all the goodies that comes with betting with SoccerBet. This advertisement has been vetted and approved by the Gaming Commission of Ghana. Bet responsibly. Not for persons below the age of 18. Gaming can be addictive.

0: God, chosen to carry the light to the nations of the earth. 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
1: 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A brought in ready at 2 hours ya, but the manina yarisa. Ma also the 2 minute in Casamano, the yinni cray for honey, my name. 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Miria would tell me, Yami who shall be brave. Ye frame, Apostle Michael or say Afre, ne and also o Timinia. Then I'm a guana me by my name on crown crown. 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Behold, to obey is better than sacrifice, and to listen the fat of rams. Hallelujah. 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Many Christians, a Christopher be brave, omo tia semno, so be dia semno, so no, eh, teni maomo. 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Praise the Lord. Hallelujah. It's a minute. I say, O setie, aye, say, then, a forebo. And then, Christopher, yaba, ya kwa sorry, kotra son, dem, bom, pie, boa, for the tria tight. Didn't you know, ye, because I can yame, and she shall. Nan so, see a bit, tia, seven, aye, seven, ye, forno, na be a boachi bidi, na be a dia, aye, ye, tene, na be bere wo reasons in tia. Omo ye bone, but I'm here to announce to me what some be catch there say. A yes or best at that. Can you free bone ho? And son, I had I know naba. And son, I mean, who young canaba. Praising the Lord. And there will be a juma. A person young for so or ho, son say, will be a dinner juma. Share. Did do what juma ho or quam passo? And did do what juma ho or quam boniso? San said, Bonia catch you and your woe. The new man's obedience. Mobia Utunin, Jinny, who never shall we? His answer, it shall follow you to eternity. Hallelujah. Praising the living God. Hallelujah. Mimi, I would tell me, Yanka, maybe with James chapter 1, Jacobo Homano, Yanka, maybe with James chapter 1, the verse number 22. Hallelujah. I say, but be doers of the word and not hearers only deceiving yourself. Monya, Samuel, your four. 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But ene shanka o se. 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They cannot cancel God's command or remove the consequences. 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Praise the Lord. Say, now we tear me, now she shall ready. 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The Raddy best sound. 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I make a baby. 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A Christo de Tibia bombise Radimamenti was say. It's as a yentina me as we can never understand God. We must obey. He has been God. Oye nyami from Fitian Siel, the sin now that's you in your copon. The Nami Yens is on you. 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On Yami or dog. 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
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Mary Ban, Tam, Minia. 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I mean, reprobe yesterday in Numa, dear. Numa Ben away, and now. Would you want to say, hey? Me yoga. Share. Say, no, but you shall write in what Daniel to a Yeshua. Why are you ready so bad? You are too. Hallelujah. Mimi, I would tell me. Excuse Ben and that. What do you want? Excuse Ben. And how do you want? But then, I read it to the saffron. So, Obed Danny, what you are afraid of your radia. Danny, what she from we are see. Ma, where is so? Chira Jesus. Erin Chena, a 40-year baby, so I say, Ababa, wait, when we fail, a war if Erin Chena, a 40-year baby, so I will say, Ababa, wait, when we fail, a war if Ma, what is so? Jesus, the Danny Wetchy farmer, we are see. Never, one is so. Cheer Jesus. Fini, I would tell me. But when it's so cheer, Radiwati, Dan Wetchy cheer, we are see. If we are seeing a good day, a chemuaco. Hallelujah. Fini, I tell me. Yami assembly. Adia baako me pese me kache one se. E wasi ye tiye nyami asem. Ni ye disu. The word of God is to be obeyed, not to be debated. The eradity nochi, onse sana asemo. The eradity naochi. And then me kache o. Se stop giving excuses for disobeying God and his word. If God Christ says that you should do something, do it without delay. Say, Namia shall say, Jaya Jai. A brand ye be TMA. Oh, TMA, pa. Ya catch and say, oh, yeah, we need no. And so soon, yeah. Minia Bama. Minia said, Mebu attain. And maybe so said, Ye will yen, watching where we are hoping. Watching baby, I will have a call. Bible said, we need Pedrian Yankopuan Sunday. And your best saying Yankopuan Sunday, when Yankopuan Sober said, Pedriano, what do you answer? No, what do you have, Jabambo? What did Pedriani ya bonny? And then maybe some catch that was said, and you're too late. Emma, you are too late in your chassis, as you say. And you may bring a chassis. Na adia ya ni se ebre wo ye ni nkaso. There's no time o. 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I'm telling you, child of God. Me wo many examples I can share to you. It is now what I mean, Kai. 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Hey, Minia,
When we die, yes, Reba. And I will who are born him. Make us say, for be pet. Nanuma cano, Sabanuma came. Share, my brother, someone, Adam. Hallelujah. When you enter, Name Asamo, as so. Ya kasa excuse, so we didn't send me the other day. Hallelujah. The best summer trainer, Yami Asam say, yes, I ask you also, true companion, help this woman who have labored side by side with me in the gospel together with Clement and the rest of my fellow workers whose names are in the book of life. Praising the Lord. Hallelujah. Child of God, have you made your mind to listen to God? Okay, in Philippians chapter 4, the verse number 13. Or see, Philippians chapter 4, verse 13. Or see, I can do all things through Christ who strengthened me. Me to me a dear nyina ye. Dear or shame it in lumu. Hallelujah. 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Se uje radidia. 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Yesu, wa ma yuja dear a ye papa. 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Ye oma na bwani a shaw ma. 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Na yesu hiyano. Praise the Lord. Zacchaeus. Yes, you call me fee. Yes, you call me fee. Kwa na crop for the nyansi. Hey, yesu. And I'll cry. Yeah, sure we because papa or yedi boyeni. Yesu, I'm having to be a woman. 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So you say nyamia po afre. 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Nyambe fire so aye ni yama. 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And we never need a suffer already. Praising the Lord. And here be a wood, see me, soft baby, I do need ye. And ye, I am here to announce you until I miss mommy. Say, well, we need a swasan, Branner Rade and your overflow. Praise the Lord. Then you would tell me, man, change your own ass. So, what kind Psalm 119? Psalm 119. The verse number 60. Or say, I hasten and do not delay. To keep your commandment, David Neko, me yan tem, na men chin chem, and I ask, send me do ransom so, but be brave, much in chem when I ask for somebody in a memory and some ass. Now, so we are dead, yeah, over Sarah did the mouth. But then Shank comes and I will tell me, he saw soon young couple of family so. Now, why should I? 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My son, I ate too late. Praise the Lord. Hallelujah. Okay, Proverbs chapter 28 now. 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Bible said, "Your covenant, your cutter ne bone is no only ne prom prom. 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
0: 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After Malcolm opposite Pacific Philly Station while with me afraid and was 0536-339503 and as 0502733433.
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0: Rockin' with GH Finest, this your boy Guru, and I'm rapping hard with my main man DJ Bull Shaker. Keep it locked, let's go. We're having a problem, you know.
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2: DJ Willie, which you have a yabas of Banama de Bow. A do mean that at the moon station be a booby. Now, so the energy a special wedding a cassam cassafi tissue. Now, may catch our say, woo, a banana de moa, we a San Fanan Pan.
3: 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If any, Adukui, AK Morocco, we are Frida Kuma. Charlie, I don't know how they banned the new size. 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

0: All right, happy 98.9 FM. 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
1: Kata mi da Sibi Muhammad. 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
1: Oh! There was a new and the one year born you.
0: So,
1: one year born is also not that from a case of the Nisia Cacra. 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
0: 055-565-7278. 055-156-3916. 055-156-3916. 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Me patcho ya frost and a him fans and our free fee.
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2: Titi,
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2: Nanano Cacaba.
0: Yo, Nanano, patcho, you come more.
2: And
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2: Okay.
0: 055-565-7278. 055-565-7278. 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
0: I'm a man who said, 055-156-3916 and a 055-565-7278. 055-565-7278 and a 055-156-3916. 055-156-3916. 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

0: 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Mipacho, your frozen, and
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0: Ashama, Pacho Din is a
1: Katamasu.
0: Yo, Ashama, Katamasu Din is a Pacho, your frozen.
1: Efron Prosper, Bajira.
0: Yo, Prosper, but you're new, come on.
1: Yo, this is the what I hear.
0: Mm-hmm.
1: Why, I'm a mistake.
0: Okay.
1: And I, you know, I need person, on person, account, I'm going to say, account, Jada.
0: Antro Vieno.
1: On
0: person, be Jessica.
1: I don't want to say, man, Fajina, account, yeah.
0: Hmm.
1: This is the way you want your money.
0: Mate. Martin Prosper, that's me, bye. Happy 98.9 FM. Patch also bet me out for it. 0555-565-7278. Mipacho, your frozen, I
2: hear
0: fans now free. 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
2: your friend, Mike from Adenta.
0: Yo, Mike, Adenta, what are
2: you?
0: Yo, Mike, you're in Kumo.
2: Concerning a day, Nanzo, Nipper the Senny, with the car, no which year. A man sending a wooden beer, which me I feel near Sandia Mau. The Afutuno, a Yemuno, Concorsa, any a car would dear, wish him no which year. Coupon called the young
0: Martin Mike, Miss Yadas, be brave. Happy 98.9 FM 0555-565-7278. 0555-565-7278 and 0551-56-3916 0551-56-3916 and 0555-565-7278 producer yam for frebe mienu mien se binka ona fa yam fa ofresum ni nyina mra na wie ye en sam kika. Yes, yes, yes. Okay. 0551-56-3916. 0551-56-3916 and now 0555-565-7278. Me patcho your frozen and him
1: for us in the Abdul Hamid Mohammed.
0: Abdul Hamid
1: Mohammed.
0: Yo, me patcho Frefi
1: here. Lakeside Estate.
0: Lakeside Estate.
1: Yeah.
0: Yo, me and patcho you didn't come
1: Patcho. I want to sell a man for can one year born, but in the same Kikana or Kokano, and I did not call Akobalentano. And the Brava Kuzika, San Salamita. You have told the car also with Chia. And so she on Pesu with Chia Cano. Now I imagine it's a Uni and Tana with Chia Cano. And say 100 years next Uni, next can of Pesu with Chia. So I hear, yes. On Pesu with Chia Cano. And to one sign, I call name is 6 years. But Uncle say, or the boss will be Uncle so soon than us. So, Uncle, the boss is done us. So, why are you here? Why am I charging you? And I will need here, and you say, if I want to be. But, you've been here, I was Uncle so done us. Also, I'm Buono. Uncle, I see an uncle and say, I'll choose a son of Bob Ben, Uncle Bono, and your friend, my command, Sana.
0: Again, you know, won't you? Oh, okay.
1: And also, the man was the one for why a bunny I had for Honor.
0: Hmm.
1: So, yani kama hapa
0: Mati Abdul Hamid medas mini yo epo me yan for ofre sumri nyina fansi ai sabratia mi ka kwa yetu sel wadam wadam na mpena dietia na no chese ano da opa e kan se okay po ma me fa me last call me patcho ye frose na him fans na ofre fi
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0: me hu ye pa kwajo ye ni komo
3: answer bright and what gentleman
0: what me ka chire no
3: that's it. You, in fact, on one time, try not to call in a year because when you think of myself, sorry, uncle, I don't go into a scanner. Try not to answer fear or fan, who is a nice scanner, because I know this will be cheer, son of a me. Indeed, nine young kunas, some local catcher, and he says, uncle, friend, mamma, no friend, papa. One man in Yasa Pine, James, uncle, Puy, Nima, and uncle, Puy, Nima, that's it.
0: Mati kwa jolumba kwa jomida sube bine ya minshrao ya mfa ofresu mnunyina ya mfa insi.

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0: Tia, Nana Yao, Sika Motus, what a farmer, the people say, it's a dream. Some kika, a toss.
1: And some kika, a care, a care. Yes, yes, yes. Poke, a boy.
2: Yeah, DJ.
1: And some kika, a toss.
2: Yes, and some kika, a toss.
1: Pon what you change say oh what you say
2: DJ
1: and afa bi kan ho
2: eh I think say we dey antre here e dey know him say untu asika no na o wan sanso in him say
1: no I na ju say untua
2: yes no why na ju say untua na o wan san dey on him say papa no ye. No, yeah, no. Ne papa obey no na kwa nchire o chire ma o friend empu
1: osibo
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Friend of my partner, Meda was it. Young for you, media, didn't see, say, Yamia, Dominus, I don't be doing ya. Your best sign, Swiss, ya. 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
1: Chemo, Charlie, he hold me down and I'll forever be grateful. 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I be you know that. 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
2: SoccerBet has all you need as a punter. 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This advertisement has been vetted and approved by the Gaming Commission of Ghana. Bet responsibly, not for persons below the age of 18. Gaming can be addictive.

0: 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A first you know in pair. Friends, yes, 0543-842466. What Eclipse Collateral Management. For property owners, we say think safety and decent income. And for businesses, we say think funding before projects.
1: Chemo, Charlie, he hold me down, and I'll forever be grateful. You know, since you show me to soccer bet, I did see great. Talking of good cash out, fast payout, high odds, and total odds accumulation, bro, it they go on for this side. Charlie, that be high for day. I be you know that, bro. Soccer bet they do the most. Then my interface they catch me. 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
2: SoccerBet has all you need as a punter. 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

0: youth of today are. And say, They go in for the wrong reasons. And you know, Emma and Chebiana, they're not doing say awari winning and or back on who is say, and one awari and not Eddie Awari Eba. Which means who say very, very timely because they share content and most of the money idea. And then your knowledge will be knowledge and so you say then power. You see, with this knowledge, we just say, "Ebe bwa, yebe bunu nunu bebre." Because we must be able to say, "Omo kwawari ni mono." Already now, no more looking for way of escape. 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
2: 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water in China or shed the air for so na air at the same will be to me worry fresh within a month now worry you go pay and now will be down with a day in the month and never with you
3: mommy Gloria me mo akwaba
4: yeah ja
3: Se wo ye de.
4: Patrice Yesu Adumboko
3: ye de urade ase adwuma so boko
4: Yesu Adumboko
3: powerful mommy lawyer
5: ozovo
3: hey wo ha e fe o
5: Patrice Yesu
3: why so ko kama Miss Anna show ye.
5: The yes, I see.
3: Okay, Miss Anna show ye, I say yes, I see. What man? And you may already ask Rachel, territorial commander is on the line. Oh, but good evening.
6: But good evening, I'm a Jafunk.
3: Yes, I don't. You're who ye.
6: Professor, then I'm a Casaraca.
3: Papa Pacho, kind of what do?
6: I'm semi busy on animal to person. Gedi Kamicha, Panas, Nane. A key for 80 we are suffering now. Program is very educative. But me per se free baby, AC baby. Did it come to Uhimin and Besset? They can't assume that. In the book of Ecclesiastes, chapter 10, verse 16, Bible say, wow unto thee, O land, that king is a child. Was it be a cura, Uhimin, a yabufra? On say, you can't trust it, yeah, and car. You could be bringing because of how it was. Now, you coding. I worry to see a cura woman. It's in a Bible say, he that found wife has found a good thing.

All right, I see that anchor trading pon and a young coupon body or the end day or the achay. Yeah, saying a baby, them said now, what you be a yet nasia, na a yawadi a hunsem. Women, then you be a wako ye, maybe a wako a fro, and maybe a wako a sorry program be. Maybe I'll call ye be a yet, themselves, I'm ready. 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And it's a what be doofy, dear, nandy, ye young common. Ochina obekọ asori na wakoma to yem na situation bi a wo mo no nyame adom our real situation no once nyuma ye bono ye si en ye saada ai ebe sesa e sha change and then you bring unti eye the deputy territorial commander enye ni din na wote the deputy territorial commander enye nene ena wote Senior Territorial Commander Michia, eye Papa Reverend Isaac Osebunzu. Ma Michia Papa Ansa. Aha, not the deputy. Right here in Happy FM 98.9. Eye Osofu Solomon Afare. Ono ene wantin voice. 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Na me tremu e di ama mini abema. Pastor Solomon Afari, a very humble, I mean, my friend, the humble, complex man. Very humble, yet oh, you're very complex. And you bring Chia Kesi and Koma Wonso. And you'll be a Wootien, like I must say, Jumedie, young and married. Mwa Munyini, Nansu Mawari. And now we are removing. If you cry when you cry, now we removing. You're young, and of course, you're married. Okay, you're about to ask an answer, and you're about to call commercial moment. Na ye di jaka kra na jana ye ko dini ye nimdi enti a ye di sa jano enti enam se e pese e sumu enti no ye be ko akodi dwa aba

0: Aintino Yenimidi Aintia, ye de Ebro. Na the de Ebro, no, se wouldn't even suffer. Na would do radio na to I happy 98.7. Young and married, you may be in a gusu a year on behalf of Pastor Solomon Afare. Na a GT ties one, a ties beer. What would drive it beer? 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And no intin a year come for GT ties at the amount. Who petaya, who see quemua, wa wakuma, edjojo, bibia ya fine. 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
0: All right, made for Africa and made for you, GITI. Okay, yes, Embre. And then come up and a war a jasso a pawano. Yes, why a massive chum? Hey, mwa warrior mutim, Messrs. Mwa bawaria no home buying. Wa a fee and a woke co warren, so bombarding na bow a warrior home buying. Wa wo champna, na wouldn't name it time wa wobe worry. Me patcho tien ye na bo ho bai because to be forewarned is to be forearmed. And that jumedia ye dino, a ye warning. And your foot you, and your warning. Once a traffic light in there, you see then, red means stop. Yellow means get ready. Green means go. Wait, and you red. Red pa. Because it's very, very important. Now, I'm going to tell you, and then, my sister, I'm going to tell you. I'm going to tell you, brand new say, very intelligent also, serviceable. Sofu Afare, ne doba, udin huagra sembeto. Hey, Sofu. 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I mean, or the fivefold ministry, no, in there, in a church. It was so beautiful. And then so, Owaha, he thinks in framework, present in framework. And then so, Obama, in framework, Reverend Francis McCarthy, Duduana friend, no, PM. And I think, you know, Dr. Kofi Asare, Berima Kofi Asare, Che Bafo. 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It is a ha after na odi we feed na to happy 98.7.9 FM 98.9 FM meeting at the BIC a big cool kami tinemu Emma Sofo Afare. 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
0: 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Happy 98.9 FM su ene wo. Young and married jume die. Osofo Solomon Afare jame amano adjene na washeshe ede amanye. And the going trade maminsha asye ewo sister Gloria. So, sister Gloria, ye kan awarigo huasem. I think say about an hour ago, we share a manner a very emotional topic. Emma Omo.
2: Sure.
0: Normally, raw or real monsoir, it looks like sometimes only options. And it can be a song called Tawarian Ugu. And I say, Kwambia song called say, Yeji Awariano. Now, my first question is it a case, say, some marriage right from the onset, it is destined to fail. Say a big goo, no matter what. Mm. Is it the case? Say, yeah, jeez, how are you now? And yeah,
2: Reverend Abbe Kumeda was say, now my son, that my papa say, baby, oh, be daddy, I love you, mommy, Nyami Shramo, one church, and entity, I'm with the minemo, Nyami Shramo. Okay, so back to your question. Say our real
0: before being master man, why am I jealous back with you? Maybe what that master now, Papa, they okay, I love you, Matthias. Yeah, yeah, okay, young girl.
2: Okay, auntie, who be say our real be wa from the onset to moves our real way engineer.
0: Is there anything like
2: is
0: that?
2: Is there anything like that? Me, GD say, Bibi wa hosa,
0: okay,
2: because young fan say our real. Ebia bema no enye juma. Ojidi se obani fie sika wo hunti. ene ya mame nkwa fo oba asa anasika nensane me. This kind of marriage, you know, e beti miegu. It wouldn't last. Because Adrian Chronicle, Behrman di Reverend Behrman in the first place, are onye juma. I know some of them can pretend. Sena mike bia oba nechi wobi. Enti no, ono so pese oye no ho se o wobi. In order to get the lady, onyani we are thinking, say, oh, once her background is good, no. Obeti me dia cover or no, ne background. Such a marriage is bound to break. Because the lady ni be who truth na. Ne ninje hun.
0: Okay.
2: And another thing, ne so say, marriage a e be a partner ni wo secret be a. Went to men be a so very important secret. To say be a or waba. Both parties say be a waba, waba, na se be ma waba. You are supposed to let your partner know. Na onti a se se wey na me kofa. Dan se o mani pani unhu. 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Obu awa onti mi hodi. Obe prefer se awari no. Ode beba end. Ti meso kakra me ti.
0: Oh, okay. Onti a se se di awari no best chassi no.
2: Ebe chassi
0: no. Eti me chire se.
2: Yes. Se en kwechi.
0: Awari we di.
2: It wouldn't last.
0: En kwechi.
2: Me pacha.
0: Wow. Hey, let it be, it should be a buyer. No, see. Nippon and Waho, or Babe Warren, Nippon are very good. But our mammies or Banwo and Kalamienza. No, who third one? It should be answered in the papa.
2: Wow.
0: Or who third one? No, I am frustrated. Into or Danny Nuumbodo. Into any idea or would. Now, Beman is who I wish, and Beman is so good. Or Shankala, na Beman also, or Casa says, ye warrior. And one person or then a Hokano. Ye warrior. I mean, made the whole account. Ye bell, ain't he? Oh, so, oh, son, can't you know? Or car, bear man, beco, one car. Ain't in this case, no one can now arena. Is there not a situation, say, be our renovating me at last? We will come to it. So, this is a scenario. We will come to it in the next phase. Ain't he? PM, me and Tia won't so, our review or your destiny, say, our radio begu.
3: You, made us say, very begu. Yes, senior. 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
3: 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And sometimes even personality engagement. Personality, the two personality. For instance, I'm praying P, no, you can't wear an uncle for, ubi or honma, we are AS. Also, kwa kware, ubi or no, see AS. This so such marriages, you know, and praying P, no, with the pain, I hear they buy with childbed, ni we near, no, a bedu baby, na shana. And, you know, we our rean kasano, then she shares any eterno. 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no nti no aware bi on ma when you look at it and you listen to the foundation and how it came together now utimi mu say e aware I was bound to collapse.
0: Okay, that in that case no you are trying to say say because our real beshasi are yet transparent.
3: He said transparent. He said no credit. Oh, say the nyame ye no. Adam hum. I say we ne me fe padie.
0: Yeah.
3: I me hune mu na. The transparency and what I'm seeing. Enti enkofo bebri ohon muswa. Obi ohon mukrana. Or worry. They be an amika say marriage is for emotionally mature people.
0: Mm-hmm.
3: Because sometimes so chef is sick now the peke. Make a choice and one. Oh, where the MFA? That's all one is saying.
0: Okay.
3: And near Master San. Or Babi, you are no FB, maybe you are. But unim, yes, a intina ye covenant, say for better, for worse. Because what God has put together, let no man. Intino, oh, kofa dear no. Intina, because our assumptions, no perceptions, ne near man. Say you're wronger. No one yet transparent to yourself. One can say, oh, do you want to cry? Say, or by we are make of an. Or could we move about it here? O se ono na me pe unhu oba oyetieti a wafa yifunda na unhu se ni obeye nti fi yase anade na already you chose something without considering the other factors nti the probability ni says a factor bi be boom na eni wudie ni nhia you are going to collapse them.
0: Okay, Auntie Gloss say what do obi nanso se dia yenye chire se aware eye de na ebegu a is anything a obet mi aya se bia kwambia so meware no na mo meye we ama aware ne jina ana se se foundation nyankwa dia and nko se wo hwe ho ye.
2: Bible say if the foundation is destroyed, what can the righteous do? Se fapem ne nya papa uchu mutan a o bre wo ho kwa. Yes, because fapem no enya papa se na Reverend PM ema example no. Who see abro sign? Nansu who defeats ya foundation? It just take a matter of time. It is only a matter of time. Ube who say a dino, it will definitely calm down. And it's a fapem ne nye papa dia. No matter what. Se other party ni stressing the home person force holding things
0: worry,
2: together.
0: To make things happen.
2: Yes. You
0: because
2: end up losing your life.
0: To me, yeah.
2: Yes, baby not to me, but they end up losing their lives. Aha. And I say, omu mampo no enya, that's good examples. Because they be a dad and niho or ba or bo mami. And to know that kind of lifestyle and kolani to me picture. Now I build some kind of character be in the kids. And to know other part no no person of force no. At the end of it, no, or no na ebia or be damaged. And now say yes.
0: Eddie, you don't have to force yourself.
2: You don't have to force.
0: PM, does it mean say our year and you do or die?
3: No, no. You see, the ideal in Karenke ye share our rear from Yami perspective. Not just saying ye be muanya dia ye be jai. But because of the human factor, any young kasano, ye disaster ni near my wono. And you know, at the end of my one kasano, we can prevent it. But one of the things I say at as I say, sacrifice must be mutually beneficial.
0: Okay.
3: When sacrifice become one sided, it becomes it drains. And ana senena Gloria Kano, you come to a point about say now we have to understand that marriage is also a picture that we are painting the future to your children, any other community, because we are building society together. And tino sa ekoye one sided ne love sided na and kola ninya picture bi anan kofu ehwa wonu hu ni say ah na aware say na ten de bia wona bebre you are always at the receiving end wona wo ye we dia and they say hu hia say me be no na ma nkofu bebre hwa say ah na de no says we are kwani the benefit or aware mu and me pe girl bi na me nada I don't necessarily have to bound myself because of sex and tin say say an ye won kofu bebre mo contract e mo be contract marriage e ye sexual and tin sexually me no wo ye we me we are me jaw. Until I am with you, I am with you. But then, truthfully, no, I am not staying in the marriage because say me do and I say we a sexual engagement. Any yaba. Until in that case, it's not marriage.
0: It's not but marriage.
3: It's not marriage.
0: Okay.
3: And to say if you force it now, they cause say okay, you're the better now. Near the actual year, you should know say come what me, this thing is going to be a problem. enti no yesi edue nya be wo ni no mpenifo se yeden ye ntwa so
0: ye tu ase
3: enti na ade no wo pese o prevent ya seek early help wo start se unya ntanta wo adwen mu anye ma ne ye we na seek early help because sacrifice every sacrificial this must be mutually beneficial. Jesus died on the cross for us. He did pay the ransom, but it is mutual because we also have to respond to that grace and let his death become beneficial to us by we repenting. So if we don't repent and we don't, then what is the essence of the death? And to acquire our sanity.
0: Okay.
3: And to sanity. And we need to understand, say, o per se, ye per se our reno, a ye, but we are shout to say, the way are near my corner. And ye.
0: The way are near Mano call and ye happy 98.9 FM. Younger married Jume dear and ye go sui meding at the BIC Abeko kind Yabeja for your sister, ya ye chuchu mucho Gloria and PM himself, the man himself, Ewaha. Okay, Auntie Glo, ubu baby. Abra wakasha no.
2: Okay.
0: Ubu ni se, wose den, edia bewo weni no.
2: Edia bewo weni ni yutraso.
0: Yutraso.
2: Yutrasi.
0: Na oze manu bebrewa, we are back to the same issue. You know, they move by love.
2: Okay.
0: Me doni pano. What they say? Now, se, eba wo menine yutrasi ya, e ye ni pano na nkosu utunasi, anadie, oh no, and I'm cause or come once them. Let's communicate ye baby worry. Me who says I de be hard drink. Inti yendi hun come on ne yin to us ye. Anna nipana no tuna sin who say jali we de emfa.
2: Okay. Inti no mostly a bi mokase love is blind. But miss asem no min jindi. And so we have people like our fathers. Not necessarily being your blood father.
0: Okay.
2: Ebia wa sorry penny or Adam for penny be like neniefi. A mother in that area, someone who stands as a father. Sa enipa no ubetimi ede. Edi nipa ne hun komo.
0: Okay.
2: Atromo. Because your baby say, me name say Ghana bill say lata bill say the penny who are or tehono. Abofra fruit
0: be wa cra. Alata for mumbu best bewe.
2: Say abofra a fruit ya e wakra own.
0: Yeah.
2: And sometimes no a yes say ye benyam penny phobi to guide us.
0: Okay.
2: Because most of the time people can pretend. Obi wa wa say oh hi a dear wa uhono. Se wo ye ne target no. Anya on kwa sorry, obeka so on kwa sorry kra wunti obe kwa.
0: Obe kwa sorry.
2: Aha. Anya osha kra obeye. Anya no panu wako prapra because uye ni focus. Enti, this kind of person, not all pretending because waka chene se media me pe church person. Oh, okay, church person na ope. Then I'll be that church person. Because owo go say na mi me pe. And so when you have such an elderly person in your life, in penifordia, anyhow, anyway, they will know. Yes. And they will alert you. And she said, "Wu tu asie, e beyond bet match or so, subine way dear, and ya a dear be a ye densa. E be a normally bear man a diarrhea nompe. Aha, I know, and shed any issue, sir. But obu a bear man in the buffoa, ni o jenny dio beke can, or my nipa o jina ho, nipa e tra hue shia. Send you boof from coins in the boof from near Banu Mubia was
0: over here.
2: And no dear, won't mean Cassie, Mamma ne buffo knock for Mossy or there be run for your life.
0: Oh,
2: because life is one. 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Otoha, that is the end. And see, with two examples now, Mamma Bua, Bemano, Ebi on page, Ariakeke. Aha, would I owe?
0: And it's a simple issue.
2: A simple issue. But your issue be so, and your simple, sir. 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
0: O mumba.
2: O bua hoa nibufua, jiwe humo jan sana. 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
0: Don't try it.
2: You might pay with your own life. Yes.
0: Wow, you might pay with your own life. Emu Odru, happy 98.9. And ya was we younger marriage me die. Me kai mo se ya be ma kwai na won so wait me ayede afre. 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Is there any way of it to me a prevent divorce?
3: Yes, it can. I na me can say divorce is not the first option in okay. Our Arabian. Divorce is your first option. The last resort. The last resort because asembi ni hono mu ayemfa nuka. Asembi ni ani yemfa se kenga. And to know whatever the situation is, I didn't want to be one share a be an old name and as a see a woman say, and so the main as a pastor, usually nana, the American say, a do some time be our marriage in Muna if they are being too heated that what we call for is separation.
0: Okay,
3: and to mama, yentity, ye moon team kakra, Abrantie, Kotna, be oba, koma, mifi, ana, bema, ma break kakra. 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for lifetime. But say be do baby a mu a dina ye yeni a china commander aim a prima. And no crown a yesu catcher on or say occasion say Moses allow divorce because of the hardness of your heart.
0: Yeah.
3: And ya kumano. May kind book be by John Flavor. John Flavor talks about the heart. He says the heart is the only organ that begins life and is the one that brings life and is the one to die last.
0: Okay. Ayakumano.
3: It gives us life. Yahuwa, the only thing that will make us know that you are alive is your
0: Ayakumano, yes. Yeah.
3: And it is the only thing too that will make us know whether you are
0: alive or dead. There's a inquiry way in Ayakumano.
3: And that is why it's so delicate. You say, Ujin, Huna, Wanka, Satanas, and now whom you say. Makumi truly, asem we are midi di osimesi anam pese midi jawareno. 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Me, but you are not empathizing with the other person because you have not put yourself in the shoes of the other person. Because if you are the receiving end and ye de mawa, how will you take it? How will you take it?
0: That's serious.
3: Inti and no question you see a bisa se ansana. Inti ye kansa wa rejaya, it can be prevented. It must be divorce. Now I say last resort.
0: Last resort.
3: Ah, ya try it. The baby ni anu we huni sa kumane prim no. Akumane prim dia. 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
0: Okay. Akumane prima. 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Magdo udi be best soso ewa ha. Omo omo aware. Na baby a uhu aware koi. A bit me a divorce. Ana yenchira chira maneni abanoso. But all your aware phone no. Di an obeye. obetimi a prevent divorce no.
2: Reverend Aka nini na
0: and yes, they be only Reverend Bayadu. Reverend Mimi Nini Yadin Debi. I'm also Nimi Yadu Debia.
2: And then
3: oh, say, my family be come on and soon say, you bet me are preventing our reno from collapsing now. Ni be bringing Yajina Yan Cassa, ye disuni panel, the decision.
0: This is your trick.
3: Obi or Honoma. I say, dear. So for me no one talker. Na me pa die bi die yo. Na ma hwa me hu se de me ye bia no.
0: Emfa.
3: O ma ho kwan. 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
0: wi. 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
3: Enti bo se ye ka asem no ampenifo krat me bet na se ye ka asem no ye ka esi o. Na se nka we die. Na nipa na se me die dada
2: si
3: wo hwie mi nkwan egu die na kwan die meko enti no ye betimi a prevent enti na meka se ni nia no there's a way we can prevent it but we have to examine the heart enti no aware no a examination of the heart and the situations so no a circumstances na so enam so a divorce ne beba no often times no aya utimi say even in conflict resolution ye ka se when you are trying to be resolve the issue, no, so no, don't take side. So you have neutral. To try to make neutral.
0: You have to be neutral.
3: But in prep, you know, asemba ni eka, ne bi a akwati na se ni ebeka. Sa so for one interest for neba mu.
0: Obedi neba neti.
3: Enti, oka.
0: So for the obedi neba neti. 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
3: Oka, obeka chyo se. Na, because owo bibi o jina so oka chyo se. Me ba we die.
0: Mia menena nante minim ni suban.
3: So we say awu for cross sentence it mi kokun tokwa bia. Oba na yaade no. Ba kokun tokwa no efio betena se anam se anade a beba ye senken. Enti no e se ye hunu se awarija ye enam akwan bebre so akone asa so na eba. But the most of it if you want to prevent it e se it mi speak to people's heart. And appeal to their conscience and no makoma se ade we no. One starting ye but you see, I will be human. Say, may they be a make us look for the back door to resolve the solution
0: okay.
3: Because there's always a back door to every situation.
0: To every situation, but I say, Glory, that will keep be and I was in the yard 100%. Well, it is our canny now. What about a situation now? Min fan is a bear man on a pair divorce and Obano and a pair divorce. Now, Nipana on pair divorce, no, obey me. I said, no, and ya dear, you be divorce. Or right so kasa no fight is no way say open say or conquer the main makwan because say resolve this issue.
2: And yesu kan ye no say Moses ma makwan because akoma ne yedin. Na upe obi so on person person no bet na. And to me work it.
0: Say ya wukunu.
2: Marriage.
0: And now we get it.
2: Marriage, they are say two people.
0: Okay.
2: And now we are supposed to work it together. Marriage, ni pa ba kunti mint na wonka say ma ware me no. Ti e was say ye ni pa mienu no. E was say ye adrain ba ko. Yes. Even with our flaws and mistakes ni nan adrain ne say ye ware. Na mi ready Reverend very much a book no.
0: Okay.
2: And I know ka say marriage is an institution. Enti no yenya ye remu na wasi ya tiase ya se eye nyame na ehyehye ye. And so I had this understanding say okay enti ya te se ne a okọ secondary school no wetru si Legon Presec. Legon Presec na ye institution a wetru si ti unti me nka se meshe St Thomas Aquinas uniform
0: e dey call Legon
2: Presec. Legon Presec no. And so if we say ye ware e na ware nso nyame e na ehyehye ye. And so it is for God. Enti se ye ye na ye nti ase ye no be ye se ye ye di ahye nyame di an monyama. I am sure say sa questions we mu ni number but ebi mo ehun ne ntem.
0: Okay.
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0: 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Counselor, what you mean ka?
4: Yeme se yen sa, ebe kak.
0: Counselor, what you mean ka? 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PM, my Gloria can say, we need choice. 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And I say, wait dear. No way, for better, for worse, so you can't leave me.
5: Intimate preventing it, you know. We are the intimate preventing. Because, like we say in English,
3: you can force a horse to the riverside, you can't force it to
0: drink.
3: And so we understand, they say, there is a thin line between love and hate.
0: Okay.
3: Oye na nipa ne wote na na so time wa obetimi asae wo. What if the
0: na wo say nipa bebre e wa warie mu as we speak. A warie no be ma no mpe no we yi ne ni ato nchen. Obese okọ mami nsu si menko. Ana obei ebese okọ be ma nsu si. It happens practically.
3: Yes, it does, but most of the time you realize say most of the people there are living in pain. And they are living. You see, marriage is to be enjoyed, not to be endured.
0: Endured, okay.
3: And to know, or team, be ya me menfe, e ya me menfe, no ne wote. And to know, wo so ma menko, okay.
0: And ye bet na he.
3: Ye bet na. And to wakofa divorce a year, ba wo so onsa. You see, I had to say evangelism a year ye. And you bia na waka chen so on accept Christ or be accept it. You leave them and move on.
0: Say bet me abo na wa accept it.
3: Sabe buru din beba asoye. 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So we di makofa ba na fosu o bonne ba. And to, sometimes you know, for sini panama netina honuma. It is good. We want obia, you want to prevent it, but who design and say, look, let's work it. But no suni design and say ni heart and say he has already left you. And tini pasano, and so jano noko. You are thinking about the other aspect in any you know are we more receptive to wanting the thing to be asked whether you accept restitution. And tino a be or naso sign bar. Sao be genua nene no agen.
0: Okay, PM, ube jina na wajini, yebe saba oso, yensa aka Dr. Barima Kofi Asareche bafo, ewo ahumano so, sidi ya yeshe mubono, eti, yanino ebe chuchu nkomo. 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Oh, okay, okay, hello, dog. What's your name?
6: Yeah, me, and
0: very good. Awesome, dog. Wonderful, dog. And you bring and come here to train for prevention of yeah, our go. And you be say, possible say, our rear bit me as a big go from the onset. Ebe shas here now, Miss Aware way there. There is no way I bet me a jia wari ya nunga.
6: Eye awari bu. Eti, yebisa se, eye possible se, our rear bit where I say a big goof from the onset. Ever shaft here now is our rear way there.
4: Okay.
6: Okay. It's he. I'm going to draw for
4: a patch out. What's your name, Kadir? I feel
6: All right.
4: Can you hear?

0: Okay, Ebusia for your best remoir, your producer, Ehrena, technical challenge, Yenyano, Yetime, I resolve. PM, now Ugusu, Ekasansana. But before then, Maminka, it was a young married Jumedie, and Yegusi, Reverend Solomon Afari, and Ohosi Jumedie, and Mijinemu Edi Amano. Mejiremu edi ya manu. Meeting edi BIC abeku waka yedijume edi ya wa happy 98.9 FM. So, okay. 80 PM. PM diya yedini mino. I mean, obiati ni voices. Ma glory answers. 80 no. Hun komona yedi. Now, let's move straight to this. Before membra Gloria so answer. Ma saying about PM so. Ma glory. Is there anything? Okay. Yeah, yeah, saka. Doctor, what are you
1: now? Let's go straight to this before member today. Gloria, so I was saying, is there anything? Okay, yeah, yes, sir. Doctor, what are you now?
2: Cool, meet you one time.
1: Doctor, what's a young guy?

0: be a hard one. In TFS, you're going to be a resolve. I resolve sa issue no na yene dog. Eti me atretre and come on. Eti yemere say we are going to get the solution we want. Dog, and you bring me my adjubium eba happy 98.9. For I think sir, Yabekoso, I share what to do. But in the meantime, Manglo, my member also, so that we proceed. Why? Eti aware for omo omo aware say the year can say foundation here you can't do anything about it and anipa no see or call no matter what and also you can't do anything about it. Okay, now in the situation now aware as aware for waiting come you want to prevent divorce, what can you do to prevent divorce? I know say bed also, but what are some of the things that aware for bet me aya omo bet me a prevent divorce from happening ewa wari enu.
1: Okay. Medase enti kakra over the weeks mabaha na mesuya no. Ya sha say free some common mistakes are people make in marriage. Enti ya realize say there is always a conflict between expectation and reality.
0: Okay.
1: De nanka o hwe nim kwan say obenya. Any dia wenya sisia. Aha, tino. In order to prevent divorce, no. I was say yema ye ni so de ye nya ni sisia a reality. And ni se yema ye expectation so ye too high. Because onipe bia anamo bia wutu abrabom. So ma expectation ye too high from the beginning na. The likelihood say wabe mubebu ama weja ye ni very high. Into no expectation, na ya, yema embra normal. Na reality in swa, yen sabe kana ye benyano. We have to cherish it. Aha. Because yen who say, eno na menya, but to yina me wo. Ebi akamepe, they are actually, they are your blog. But menyeno, we na me wo. So I have to be happy with what I have.
0: Okay. I have to be so dear mommy, I have to be happy with what I have. Did you ever say still I am sabi to me aka doc awa man so doc what been come my jubium eba me my jubium eba happy 98.9 a year younger marriage you made the issue.

0: paper, of 8 May, I'm going to swap.
1: Okay, so in preventing divorce, no. First of all, like I said, we should get a chassis and a right.
0: Yeah.
1: Yes. Say ye nya chassis.
0: Ye nya chassis and a right, no. We are taking it from there.
1: Okay. And ye nya chassis and a right, no. The reality. Uh-huh. And so, hold on to your reality. Learn how to work with your reality. Ye nsuya se, niya ye, ya betom se se, no. 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We should learn to live with it. Learn to improve on it.
0: Okay.
1: Because when you're kofa, when you're atom, and so we learn to move.
0: And the first one, also lower your expectations.
1: Yes.
0: And then to learn to live.
1: With your reality.
0: With your reality.
1: Yes. Learn to live with your reality. And yes, you answer said there is something like unspoken expectations.
0: Okay.
1: And no, onka.
0: But onka,
1: but a shiny trim. Onimsa dia we da wase minya. But onka ye. Aha, and also no, I was here soon say we will learn, we should learn to communicate. Aha. Se wone o partner no ebe di abrabo mun komo. Because you shouldn't be assuming. Debi an papa ka say o partner no your Holy Spirit. Why your koso na? Oh yes. Why your koso na? O person no no bisa wa na ohu ni enti awa your koso na me pa cho.
0: Namba na motesa, ada na motesa. No, who is that ada mote?
1: Eh, yeah, you pay attention.
0: I love that. Because I remember your
1: tears. Aha, I was so much tears. Oh, the anya who come bisa say o den na yo. Aha. Yes, at least who beside your question and you also okay, we're taking notice, say your mood as a son. And that's enough.
0: Wow.
1: Every good woman be that will be okay, enough for her.
0: You ask yeah. me.
1: Uh-huh. Ask.
0: You should say you care.
1: That is it.
0: And no
1: pepper.
0: Acceptable.
1: Simple.
0: Okay. I'm right, yes, sir. No, that you near you are hard. Yeah. Dog, yes, I can be 80 years say you're bit in that.
2: Major, so.

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die wom they don't know what really go into divorce say like a person is divorced truthfully people bia is mame ma example e bia na uwo nkwala ewo like mo worry e mo woye because of the children both of you are part of your life forever okay aside that no the emotional trauma will go through for the fact to say unkwala ewo baby and also uti baby for both parties no is not easy. Aside that, even for Enkwalano, how to process the whole thing, ombe processing, na man da ebum, omo ti bum, ye nina ye ti bum, e ye den, ena, man da, omo ntina mbumu biyum. At their level, even to process it, is another thing on its own. Aside that, if the montem enye final, mami ebe chantro ache nkwalano, papa nusu be chantro ache nkwalano, inti ube unse, the children are hearing different stories from different parents, especially 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ye busia nti oba na busia bema na busia nti kwa beda ntem we hu we ya asay e kasa ne hu asay e nkasa ne hu and that is even the physical part and again there was the spiritual aspect because the two have become one. There is no way, excuse me, to say, and Nana won't any die, and Obekwako say free ni mu, and I say, Beman, Beba, be ye free ni mu. So wherever the person goes, and the person carries a part of you along as they go. Into based on Nimpano relationship, no, no, we'll have it, you know. If it is bitterness or the bitter part of you, you know, the person is going to carry it forever. If it is the sweetness part of it, the person is going to carry it forever. B.I.C., I say that even after divorce, say, ubet me move on with your life. So, okay,
divorce ni si ye no se ni si.

0: I have moved on with my life. It's not that simple, because there is always something drawing you back.
1: There is always something drawing you back. Counselor, answer na meja umono. Me pesa ubone te umami. In this situation, in a one kasa we experience, a dear near bit me a ye as a warrior for naya prevent a warrior. Two questions in one. In a dear na sorry in subit me a ye na ye di a prevent sorry divorce. Yet me a prevent divorce.
0: Okay, so number one. We should put the pretense aside. This kind of, maybe you're okay. This one was our glorious picture. Now you're painting. You know, baby, honey, then. I'm not saying they are not realistic. In as much as they are realistic, I think we should tell the truth as it is. So that people growing up, youngsters are can see the other reality aspect of it, because you're torn rosy part so much. Emma, people aspire to become like that. But who remember the age and your roses are. So we should try and sell both, not only the rosy, but the rosy and then the Tony part as well. And number two, like I said earlier, it is partnership, and there should be open conversations, like communication between both parties about everything. If you are hurting, you should say, "Adia yo ya, I was okay." You should have that transparency between the two, because divorce doesn't just come. It takes a very long time. Into Ubeon say, at the end of the day, now Ebedru said, "Nimpaniso wa breno." So many things have contributed to that stage now. Oka say, "Wa breno." Into we should be truthful to ourselves and be open, especially where we are not happy. Say, "Nima e kosu say, e kosu say." Something that should be that ground. And when it's like that, the initial you did this year, it will be hurting. Ebema, you decide to say, you can say, yeah, then you enjoy our way.
1: Okay, counselor, I'm ready to know. 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
0: Yo, mese meda si biya isi. 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
1: 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Councillor Eden Edianso Asoso. Mm. Na one of the question maybe sano na or ne answer or the mine. I think say the first one on my stop the pretense. Mm. Na wari answer na be guno. Na se ache. What do you think of that?
2: Yes. No dear nini nana councillor kano. Because pretense ni be ma not just a foundation in your papa.
1: Okay.
2: Yes. Se foundation and so nya. It's just a matter of time. Ebe expose bibia. Enti no se pretense ni free ho na ye nya foundation ne writer. 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Because Adam and Eve, they were naked in the garden, meaning there was transparency.
1: Okay.
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1: ye betimi avoid the divorce ba me call pm so pm
3: me da se senya na counselor me say there's one thing I'm be say and so me ne nyaa dwen say me correct marriage must not be seen say a social contract
1: let me one can problem
3: say a contract or say partnership yes so partnership no comes with a contractual mindset. Meba. Let me finish. The reason why I was going to talk about, I'm talking about partnership. Anytime we talk about partnership, and now I'm going to say, but the marriage must be seen as a covenant.
1: The point is, partnership. Send the panel your partner.
3: Yes,
1: but exactly. Maybe send the panel your partner there. Then they wouldn't know what partnership. Because partnership, you know, because they define your partnership. What does it mean?
3: Yes, so that is what I'm going to see. Partnership connotes an agreement between two individuals that we both of us can decide to terminate it based on what I feel or I see. But in a covenant relationship, no, we have come together and be joined as one. There's no partnership that makes us one. There's no.
1: Is that not? Me perceive to be as a is partner an opposite of covenant?
3: No, it's not.
1: So how does it become?
3: Covenant relationship is bonded by spirituality and blood.
1: I understand.
3: No, so wait, let me. Okay. You see, because it's a language they are say we are using it coterminous. I say synonymous to. So when you say we are partners, we think that it's synonymous to covenant. No, it is not. And Tina Nyankopon no share nadi no say a covenant. And a covenant brings us into one union.
1: Mm.
3: In partnership, we don't come into union as one. Me per se, intina meka say foundation no a ye lay no. You bet me the English, I semantics, I church and yeah. But then we have to understand, say, that's why I talked about say meka say to prevent it. Now say honor the institution called marriage. Mm. The institution called marriage has no term called partnership, it's a term of covenant.
1: Is that not the case? Say partnership, no. An aspect of marriage. Why covenant is the foundation? Because when you enter into a covenant, you have become partners of that covenant.
3: No, you see.
1: What are you in the covenant? Are you not a partner to the covenant?
3: So that is what I'm saying. It is because we use a lot of semantics to explain some of these things. That's why.
1: No, covenant, Nasu.
3: That be into my main chirasi. So we okay. Me question. My main chirasi. The reason is that whenever we want to use semantics to explain and things say, once we become covenant, then we have become partner. It's just giving a leeway.
1: Mm.
3: But marriage is a covenant. A covenant that join is a covenant union of oneness.
1: So what do you become in the covenant?
3: So you become a union of one.
1: I'm getting you, but I want us to get somewhere.
3: Okay.
1: What become covenant? No. Who are you in the covenant?
3: You see. You want me to use the word partner?
1: I'm not saying use it, but if you have an alternative word, use it. So, is there any word that will make me use you apart from partner?
3: So that is the word I'm trying to use.
1: You are trying to avoid it.
3: Yes, I want to avoid it because... a lot of us, a lot of this generation, a lot of people are married and they are struggling. It's because... Sometimes we look for ways that makes it easier for us and takes away the burden. But when we say, you understand covenantal, what covenant is? It's like your salvation is a covenant with God,
1: mm-hmm.
3: and you know the value of it. But what I say, meaning nyame wo partnership, nyame a covenant, meaning ni a partnership. You see, in a way, it gives a leeway. Say, let's just add, do baby, I'm a pa.
1: It's not the case
3: because of my business background. My business law background. Whenever I see the word partnership,
1: so is it not the case? Is it?
3: I don't want
1: because
3: when you use that word, you are giving room.
1: Maybe is it not the case? Is it? Who you sue partner and covenant contract as interchangeable? Is it not how you are using it? Because maybe when you enter into a contract, who be a part of the contract. But when you enter into a covenant, you still become part of the covenant.
3: No,
1: as a part of the covenant, who your partner? Because the word partner means what can
3: me per se me defining. Who they allow me?
1: It shouldn't be how you want it to define, but universal.
3: Universal.
1: It should be universal.
3: No, that be universally. That's why I'm saying that universally, marriage is a universal language.
1: Exactly,
3: but it is not a universal language devoid of God's.
1: Partnership God.
3: No, wait. Please.
1: Okay.
3: Please. You see. You don't have to allow the listeners to hear me and let the listeners hear what I'm saying.
1: Okay, remember 1 minute. Now you're
3: let the listeners hear me, because you see, the point is this. Most of the challenges we are having in marriages is because of this term partnership. And when people use the word partnership, it's as if it's a mutual agreement between two individuals. Just, again, you decided. But marriage is not like that. Yes, we make the choice, but it is God ordained. And it's a covenant that brings us into oneness. Where, when she was talking, you see that she make the statement, say, yeah, partner. But when this person leaves, he leaves with a part of you.
1: Mm-hmm.
3: In partnership, if I leave, whatever I take, it's not, I've taken my portion, I'm gone. But in marriage, because of the union of sex, the bonding and soul to soul that we are one. That is why you cannot split us. Until now, you can say divorce, you know, we need to prevent it at all costs.
1: Okay.
3: Because when you have the partnership, they are married, but it's a social contract marriage. It's a marriage for, okay, come and satisfy me sexually, and you get what
1: okay.
3: I have.
1: So I personally...
3: It is not... You can say universal. The kind of marriage, then we open it up and say that...
1: No, make it universal, I mean language. God himself is universal. Covenant is universal.
3: I'm saying that when you use marriage and you say there is a universal language, yes, it's a universal
1: language. Partnership.
3: Partnership. But, practice it. LGBT nin winning ya the field ya
1: your dog met was you. Mm-hmm. But I feel say the nuance in a woman, no, you are using contract synonymous to partner.
3: Yes,
1: okay?
3: But that is what
1: but I feel say, you know, wait here. Well, I feel say partnership a broader term. Yeah. So we can become partner in a covenant, and then we can become partner in marriage. But a band of marriage. It is not a contract. You are not signing a contract with a person. You have become a part of the person.
3: Mm-hmm.
1: And once you become a partner, no internet here can say your partner, my partner. But so who partner, who gravitating language now? Then it comes to a word like a defining of partner is partnership. That is how I look at it. But in as much as the words, you know, it should not be an issue. The whole can get the fact. My HNY contractor, Ubemwa. You want to do it your own way, go your own way, and the other kind of, that is the fact. And say the other kind, and no, yeah, mistake as so many people are doing, especially the Gen Zs.
3: Yes.
1: Oh, me room, where they say, I am a partner. And if remove any time, dear me penal, I'm just going to get something.
3: Thank you.
1: The other kind of, many will be a dream from that angle.
3: Yeah. See, I'm making sure, say, yeah, you sue them. They say it's a covenant.
1: Okay.
3: When you come in, and even if you are a partner of it, this is a covenant.
1: This is a covenant. So beyond just, it's not a contract.
3: It's not just a contract. Don't think about it contractually, because when we say, and when I'm a divorce, I'm about it's
1: easy, case, no? You know.
3: Mm. Because say, Bemano, recently the judgment the judge gave, yes, mm-hmm. on the Niyama's issue.
1: Niyama issue.
3: No, because a judge in the catcher, we say, madam, you did not come to marry as a business venture.
1: Yeah, that's so that a powerful one. Mm.
3: But you see how people are lambasting the judge because the judge is right by saying, "Say ye wari ye umbe mbe wari se mi be page
1: be page apadi."
3: I wari any business. A year, like I say, when I came, I also gave birth.
1: That is the whole thing. But I feel say here use a contract. We should be careful. People don't see it as a contract. The whole kind of, that is a fact because when him and I say me remember our go by my family also found there.
3: Yes,
1: I mean it's so funny.
3: No, my brother.
1: Can you divide the children?
3: That is
1: even a point. Can you divide the children?
3: So because I say yeah, what three who's a counselor, as I was saying, even people don't think about it, but the children, what the dent it leaves on the children and the things that it leaves on the children,
1: okay,
3: we don't think about
1: it. Yama Kwana calls me and be imbra 0555-657278. Happy 98.9. Young and married Jumedi and Yegusi Yenya Penny Afari Solomon Afari Yenya Bema and then Nedra Kessia Wama Mabet and also Aya Kunkro and I'm who PM na pampim. You know, I will meet me a friend now. Once we do a drink, Abba 0555-657278. PM, I can't be a hunyapa. Marriage as a contract. See the way I worry as a covenant. I worry in good basabas. I think that is a very strong word. And cause you to me, Eddie Adrian Emma 0555-657278. Hello, good evening. Would you need baby Akasifri? Okay, within the sink.
4: Within the John.
1: Okay, John, my young castle in your brain.
4: I would say, seven of both come right. But I want your partner. I want the idea of your uncle to share a your button to two while I will get over the 18 month. But I saw the day it will be a worry. But I know you're genuine way. Hello?
1: Oh, okay. Matthias, yep.
4: My papa and Kano, I want the idea of your uncle to share a different thing from partner. After the new year in the Yaki Gemla. You see, so what I say?
1: Okay, yeah.
4: Yeah,
1: Yanko Ponsham. Medasipa 0555-657278. Aha, on no sweat in a drink, Rabba. Our children say, on the PM, a drink, and your partner, Sibia, Yena, your barber check 0555-657278. For that, now for our drink, Rabba. You better then, near prevent it, our ego. Say, our ego, I be pre. Dear, nay, you beat me, aye. 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
5: Mekasefri, dakuman. 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
1: Oh, sabah, uvo isi kreye mide. 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
5: Yo, we same with program on na pay counselor na work partnership no. Me ne ne ya dream. Actually, you come over Janka. 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Uko wari oba ni wi na se bi oba ni da to be nbi dia no e bu ti do mo ka se na oba mu ale no ba se ti ko ko kwa bo ti ko fo ba o ju no be no as it means they are all sure or expensive oba no no mo so le ka tu be nya nti o no kwa kwa ya de fo fo oba no se be ma do mi be an se be be ma yi mi ti se no so no so expensive o tu kwa ko da na kwa ya de fo fo.
1: Okay, madam. That's it. Also, on the sun, no, yeah, Jay, baby. Okay, 0555-657278. Once you obey me, they were drinking the. Hello, good evening. Okay. We'll be to me the word drink there. Eddie about 0555657278. My main Kai will say, Ya car warrior won't say, Ya be a ding, na ya prevent it, our good producer, Mama Tiasi, I say, Embreno ya jimbre, ain't he my big form for my drink, Embra. 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Magno, Embeni 40 baby, I die ever drew any pitre. Sisi, I hear sorry, sweet. Dear, ye can't yin ya. Near way, and I would have a tear for Eddie Akofi.
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1: We should get
2: it right because marriage is forever.
1: Oh, that marriage is the is
2: plan
1: forever.
2: Of God. Yes,
1: wow.
2: Into no,
1: me say, oh, quad, I'm pa. PF, okay, mommy, Rouse.
3: Miami can chat for an agreement. Say, one, we need to say a TSS, say, our reno, the fapping me here. Definition, a demon, our re, a ye, a pam, ye, a pam, and ye. 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
2: anti and one last thing rev bo forgiveness so na makai say in every relationship just as kabia e won spare time no forgiveness is the spare time of every relationship.
1: Oh, I see.
2: Yes, so ye de share ye tiri mu sa.
1: Let's say we are GT ties. Ewo, how are you, Papa?
2: Because time, ne dear, can send you to be one way or the other, bit my pie. But in as much as say, ye de chay and who ye hono, it's just like changing your flat tie. What's a sana? Obeko and him. Who decided to say once a sana? Kai hunu se baby ojina ne hwa na abejira.
1: Hwa na abejira. 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To the point say ko bia wa wo three. 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
3: 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Name me, I mean to me, ma. And he saw Cassano Cranich Rebre Manoir. Nasa, your docno gene, a beman de Donoir. Our rear meet me, I can say, Bigina.
1: Okay.
3: Or beat me, I can. Because so utimi, you say, love me, love my dog. And he saw open me, and if I inti on my beman and tears, he say, say, ne bra, my book. Send your doctor, Kayano. And prep you, and I'm saying, emotionally mature people. On cano Cranich and says, bra, me ni.
1: But so say, be your car, beman,
3: or cana beman, Janua. And no quakan will cray at your beman. No more beman in tears, say, may Cassan will cray at you. And I'm old.
1: Okay, Gloria, 30 seconds.
2: Yes. Mr. Mijidi said, I was so kind of crane channel. Because I want kind of crane and channel now, or find out later, the old surrounding bet in my bem. But so catch any say, I think, sir, so, or better fan and no, kwa. It will be for a long time.
1: It will be for a long time. Ah, minyan kanegyan pong, but yet denara, and say it to me, sorry, so, ewa kaswa, kaswa for me, chiamo, sidi, and shu to a kaswa, anyway, happy, happy birthday, enko Michael and Michael, enter for Bediaku Memorial Institute, we every uncle, so Michael and Michael of Bediaku Memorial Institute. Edino Ifri. Michelle. Oh, okay. Hey, brofu. Michael and Michelle. Oh, more 7 years, And ain't he happy birthday, and come on, way Ifri, my uncle. Yeah, uncle, yeah, then Kaki. Okay, Uncle Kaki, Yaminshira, Michael and Michelle, and Tafuo Fefefe, Yaminshira, Kaswa, Bediaku Memorial Institute, Bediaku Memorial Institute, Kaswa, Yami Onshiramo. Medi, Jumedia Nubesia, Yami Aduma, Nawachi, Yabestine Atuasu, Enshira, and Yamodia, Kessianzu, and Koma, Osofu, Solomon, Afarwan Timin Kebima, Medin Edibia, Isia Bego Kai, Makaramo.

0: Chemo, Charlie, he hold me down and I'll forever be grateful. You know, say since you show me to soccer bet and they see great, talking of good cash out, fast payout, high odds and total odds accumulation, bro, it they go on for this side.
1: Charlie, that be high for day. I be you know that. Bro, soccer bet they do the most. Then my interface they catch me. 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
2: SoccerBet has all you need as a punter. 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This advertisement has been vetted and approved by the Gaming Commission of Ghana. Bet responsibly, not for persons below the age of 18. Gaming can be addictive.

0: tried, I tried many things. 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

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But I'm a family table. 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

0: Faith is rising. 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Faith is rising. He says he's building, building, building. I hear the word edification, edification. Man, the son of him, or us, if you can speak in the language of the Spirit, he says, he that speaks, will not make pain attached. If all the faith is coming, he says, he that speaks in the world, will not be edified himself. Will not listen.
1: Thank you, Lord, and for me.

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1: Man that you're so mindful of your God, the Son of God.

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1: Pray one prayer that God, any hand stretched against the church, we chop that hand in the name of Jesus. Anyone decided to harass the church, any attack against the churches in this area, against the churches of God in this area, we are praying that, oh God, by the power of the Holy Ghost, Lord, we come against in the name of Jesus. Somebody has risen against your business. I told the church is not the building that we are. Without, if you are not here, nothing goes on here. So it's you. Somebody can rise against your money. Somebody can arise against your business, your children, your family. We are praying that in St. Pierre upon Sasso, a Radio Wanya Mia Safusno, and the Yesu Christo Mojano, Yadi Kawa Yesu Tremo, a Radim Bona Safu Mumbai, a Radin Abonifuji to be another question, say, well, Yesu Christo Tremo, and then you break,
2: and then you break,
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1: The church of God, we overcome in the name of Jesus. Lift up your voice and begin to pray. Clap your hands and pray. That attack, if it will affect your children, if it affects your life, if it will affect your business, we come against. We come against. Lord, you say you build your church and the gates of hell shall not prevail. Any attack against the church, oh, by the power of the Holy Ghost, we come against. Anyone planning to scatter the church, we come against. We come against by the power of the Holy Ghost. Somebody pray. Somebody pray. Somebody pray for the church. Somebody pray for the church. Oh God, any hana, any harassment against the church, we scatter, we come in the blood of Jesus. Oh God, arise tonight, and let your enemy be scattered in the name of Jesus. Oh God, we back on that. Oh Lord, deliver your church. Lord, deliver your church. Lord, deliver your church. Lord, deliver your church. Lord, deliver your church in the powerful name of Jesus. Lord, arise. Lord, arise. Lord, arise. Lord, arise. Lord, arise. Lord, arise. Rising against your church, oh God, we overcome in the name of Jesus. Lord, whoever has risen, against the church, oh God, any power, any manifestation, any demon, any witches rising, every meeting that is going on against your church, oh, by the power of the Holy Ghost, we scatter, we scatter, we scatter. Lord, arise, Lord, arise, Lord, arise, Lord, arise, Lord, arise, Lord, arise, Lord, arise, Lord, arise, in the name of Jesus. Mako Talaba, ye Mason Talabe, Braconta Lebasunda, Ibra Kapaya, Ibra Tosepa, ye Mako Talaba, we commit the church, we commit the church, we commit the church, we commit the church, we commit the church, in the name of Jesus. Mako Talaba, hey, Mason Talabe. Oh Jesus, Macondalabe, Atosepada, Ibrantolabolo, Macondelibratosa, and Televe Asa, hey, Masondala, and lift her. We pray, Lord, Lord, let the church, he Capadoya, he Ratose, Macondalaba, he Macotalaba, he Rapapale, Masondale, Atale, Rapopalia, and Toleve, ah, Lord Shetta. Ibra to sepaya, Ima kondalaba, Anto sepaya, hey, Masu.

0: church will not fail. That this church will not. Adonai church will not fail. We'll go on from grace to grace. In the name of Jesus. My son Galaba. Hey, my papaya. He brought Tolabele. Ramama Maseta. He brought Copayana. Hey, my son Gala. He brought Copaya. Antole Bratosa. He Copayana. Hey, my son Galabe. He my son Galaba. He my Coda Librato. Apayande. In the name of Jesus. We are praying one prayer. We are saying that God should prosper this church. Continue to prosper this church. See, we are already blessed. We are saying that that blessing must manifest. Some of you, God must manifest his blessing. You must get billions, you must get trillions, so that when we are giving offering, you can say that, oh, this building, Papa, stop, I alone, I want to build this church. That might must get there. That blessing, God has already blessed us. We are saying that that blessing must manifest in this church. I do not remember any member that is here. God should manifest his goodness, his blessing, that when it comes to finance, any form, anything that we want to do, we will not just call people, but we will build, because he said, he will build his church and the gates of hell. We are praying that.
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0: Somebody lift up your voice and begin to pray. Oh, Jesus. Lord, we are praying in the name of Jesus. Let your blessings manifest, oh God. Let your blessing manifest, oh God. Every blessing that God, you have blessed your church with, we are praying by the faith that let it

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In every aspect, may we continue to prosper. Oh, from grace to grace, from grace to grace, from grace to grace, from grace to grace, from

riches, in the name of Jesus, Brakodalaba, Ibrato Seba, and Teleba Sokaba, hey, Ibasondalaba, every blessing, sir, must manifest, it shouldn't be around, and Radia Tomono, and dirty, we think I said, Equia, Wetuma, Equia, Omamu, Equia, Usura, Equia, Embraso, Equipi, Embraso, Awaria, and yet, we are so terrible. Oh, every blessing, sir, that you have given, oh God, a blessing, Lord, let it manifest. Lord, let it manifest by faith, oh God, that this church, there will not be poverty in this church, that this church will continue, flourish from grace to grace, flourish in prayer, there will be bondage of marriages, in the mighty name of Jesus, oh, Ramalaba,

0: the church. 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Riches are yours. 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Hey, Lord, we are praying. May you manifest through them. Oh, Makondana. 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Hey, Makondana. Grace upon grace. Grace upon grace. Grace upon grace. Let it manifest in all they are doing. And Radu, who will know now? And on your deity, who should I end it? Who should I get? I am your Musu. Every blessing, oh God, that will bless your church. Let it manifest in the mighty name of Jesus. Rekapona, he ran tolerable. Masun de Brato, Akapaya, hey, Nemakondala, he passondala, Apade, Kaprukapa, he ran tolerable. Masun de Brato, Ayakapa, Ampayandala, he Brakotalaba, hey, Rimason Televe, he Masondalaba, oh, Kapayada, he Branta, in the name of. I didn't hear you cry. In the name of
1: Jesus.
0: Amen.
1: Amen. Hallelujah.
2: Amen.
1: Isaiah chapter 63 verse 7. Isaiah chapter 63 verse 7. Kashe wuni ase ye be sori nyame. Oh, wanti kashe ni se ye be sori nyame.
2: We are coming to worship the Lord.
1: I will mention the loving kindness of the Lord and the praises of the Lord according to all that the Lord has bestowed on us.
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1: Great goodness towards the house of Israel, which he has bestowed on them according to his mercies and according to the multitude of his loving kindness. His goodness cannot be valued. The loving kindness of the Lord towards us, we cannot pay with our monies. But tonight you and I have something that we can offer in return. That we can go back to him and say, Lord, we thank you for your mercies and we thank you for your goodness. I will beg of you that you stand to your feet and begin to count the goodness of God. Remember the day that you were sick, nobody was with you. In that late hour when you were alone in your room, how you were struggling to even reach out to your door. But the Lord sustained you. Ebi wo sika papa esin wo. They drove them in the best of cars to the best hospitals. But yes, you and I survived. Not because we have done anything extraordinary, but because of the loving kindness of God. You want to close your eyes? When you close your eyes, you can keep focus. When you open your eyes, things may distract you, but it is time to engage God. We have come to say, Lord, thank you. Thank you for what you did yesterday. Thank you for what you did this morning. Thank you for what you did last year. You were my healer. You were my restorer. You were my provider. Hey, give it to God. Open your mouth and give it all to God.
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1: Open your mouth and give it all to God. The Ancient of Days, the I Am that I Am, our glorious King,